to the max. Shake it to the max. Shake it to the max. Please just rewind. Let me shake it to the max.

If you had one shot, one opportunity to seize everything you ever wanted in one moment, would you capture it?

0: Take it to the max. Please just rewind. Let me take it to the max.
1: Kiss FM Chișinău 100.9